Du lytter nå til Radio Mayhem. Okay, the hospitality bracelet. Let's do something crazy.

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Just what you wanted. 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I see the parties and diamonds sometimes when I close my eyes.

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0: No one to shut me again.
1: You said for this the bank.
0: No more to shut me again.
1: No more to rule in me. You might have shut me again.